I dedicate this record to Carnival to all you brothers taking long trips down south, Virginia, Baltimore, all around the world. And your girl gets this message that you ain't coming back. She's sitting back in a room, the lights is off, she's crying. And then my voice comes in, pow, in the middle of the night. And this is what I told her for you.

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1: We want to be free. 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And we want to get loaded. And we want to have a good time.

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My childhood

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My childhood was a chord heard behind another chord, which was not played. My childhood is cast entirely in this.

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Do you have any idea? I think we should destroy the bogus capitalist process that is destroying youth culture.

0: Estimats germans, ens hem juntat a la casa de Déu per donar un miracle.
1: Is everybody ready?
2: Yeah! What are we waiting for? Let's have some music.

0: Just what is it that you want to do?
1: We want to be free. We want to be free to do what we want to do. And we want to get loaded. And we want to have a good time.
0: And that's what we're going to do.
2: Away, baby, let's go.

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0: Just what is it that you want to do?
1: We want to be free. We want to be free to do what we want to do. And we want to get loaded. And we want to have a good time.
0: And that's what we're going to do.
2: Where are they going to go?